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1: Oh yeah, now here we go, here we go. 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When did they always listen to Flanger? We want Ubonga OAP. Good life, the spectacular. Omo yakwayaski, miti yaski, tukbaski, the pile. Ishak you? Say. Them no they use clear eye, they do razo. 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If you want to tori your lover,
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1: Oh yeah, now here we go, here we go. Why them not go there active? When did they always listen to Flanger? We want Ubonga OAP. Good life, the spectacular. Omo yakwayaski, miti yaski, tukbaski, the pile. Isha Q. Say. Them not they use clear eye, they do run so. Now get the monotone and get the advantage. If you want to tori your lover,
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Elizabeth, popularly known as Nurse Elizabeth, the CEO of Ebony Life Care International. We therefore Harbor Trade Fair where they happen for Azigboro Park. We occupy stand number 13. Stand number 13. My topic today, na Staphylococcus aureus. This Staphylococcus aureus, now one deadly infection. If this infection enter your body, it go damage the soldier where they protect our body. Well, you both they call immune.

0: Internal heat, warm-like objects in the body, headache today, headache tomorrow. You dey piss, you dey divide to two. You dey piss, you dey feel pain. Or you dey piss, you dey get frequent urinating. Anytime you want piss, it become a problem. You go excuse face before the piss will come aside. Your own have severe pain on that thing before you be able to pay. Or you dey drop, which you're not supposed to be like that. Be man, if you get up to walk out from one place to another, na problem, then they carry hand, they push you. Or when you put your leg for ground, under your foot go be like saying a foam day inside. When you press the leg for ground, it will become saying a problem. You know, go feel walk out from here to here. Or you be the one, if you carry your leg, you go be like saying they carry heavy thing. Put inside your leg. The leg will be heavy, you, they pain you. You will observe that you're having inching, rashes all over your body. This is the worker for your body. If you get up today, na headache, tomorrow, na back pain. Every day, na so complete. You know who understand yourself. Because without good health, there is nothing you feel achieved for this life. If you keep quiet, you leave those problems. The problem, they worse, John, my brother. It go break you down. When it break you down, nothing you feel do again. It go become worse. Stand up, go see your medical practitioner. For more information, 080-50-55-5544. 080-50-55-5544. Or you are the one that anytime you get up in the morning when your mantle was supposed to answer, you know they get up. Anytime when your partner call you, na problem. You don't forget, say, wait till the control man na vein. If this yamayama thing can go affect your vein, to do like a man go become problem. If na the vein swear they up, this yamayama thing go enter. My brother, even if the woman dead, the way God create them, the thing no go answer. Or na the veins where they down, one of the egg go the day bigger than one, you go they receive pain. Like say that they use needle, they chuck you inside the egg. If na the one where come for the middle, where come through the spinal cord, my brother, you know go fi go once overthinking. If he affect man, make you no fit do like man again, so too much of sugar for your body. That one too, another problem. Some people who they taste the way they eat, nobody food they were supposed to they eat. Too much of chemical, don't too much, where even they affect many people. Too much of alcohol, you are taking the alcohol without knowing, it's damaging some things in your body system. Try and eat good food that will nourish your body system. These same herbs, now our forefathers, they take, they refresh their body. They very strong, they very agile to work. They will live long life. But now, chemicals, food don't come full everywhere. The way COVID they make, even our young ones, before 30 years, 20 years, nobody has that problem. Where we say, you're not supposed to observe. You go, they see some people, they are believable, they make noise. All your body now, pain, you they receive. Or when you enter bathroom like this, you won't bathe, all of your body go, they scratch you. You pour water and scratch, you go, they see. Or now you, when we say, cold, don't enter your body. And you keep quiet, you they do, I don't know for this thing. I am only here to advise you people. Get up, go and look for a solution for your problem. Remember, say, root where giant man use economize. Now you, the four giant man down. No, allow sickness break you down. No, allow people control for your beautiful garden. That make what say get up. Go consult your medical practitioner. We therefore have a trade fair where they happen for Azigboro Park. We occupy stand number 13. Stand number 13. 080-50-55-5554. 080-50-55-5554.
1: 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My name is Delight, popularly known as Imole Omoba Adeniyi from Ogun State. 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My phone number now 070-3697-6953. 070-3697-6953. The topic of today na osa and pie. Waiting be osa and how it fit affect man and woman. Osa na open wound or injury where they different parts of our body. Three types of osa and their causes. Peptic osa, skin osa, mouth osa. What if it cause osa for our body? Physical stress, not eating on time, smoking or drinking, bacterial infection. Some osa na hereditary, abuse, use of pain relief drugs, etc. How osa fit affect man and woman? For woman, osa can cause infertility and for men, erectile dysfunction. As a woman, osa can cause hotness of the stomach or womb, thereby stopping you from conception. And at times, when you conceive, it can lead to miscarriage. And for men, osa can kill or damage your immune system. Symptoms of osa: loss of appetite, loss of weight, vomiting of blood, tiredness, severe pain, etc. For more information, 070-36-97-69-53. 070-36-97-69-53. Let's quickly talk about pie. Pie has swollen and inflamed blood vessels in the rectum and anus. We have internal and external pie. Internal pie, now when you go toilet, now blood you go stool. And external, when you go toilet, now your anus go push come out and sometimes scatter and blood go follow. Both internal and external pie, no good for both man and woman. Because for men, pie can weaken your manhood and cause you inability to perform in Madame Jerusalem. It can turn 1 or 2 hour man into 1 minute man. As a woman, pie can cause hormonal shift in your monthly cycle and it can lead to early menopause if not properly taken care of. If you are experiencing all these problems I talked about or more, run go see your healthcare provider. All sickness, no be witchcraft, some na lack of proper care and I don't care attitude. You wey don't use osa medicine tire, come with bitter cola. This message now from Delight, where they stand 7 inside Azigboro Park, opposite my one flyover. Stand 7 inside Azigboro Aboro Park, opposite Mewa Flyover. My phone number now 070-36-97-69-53. 070-36-97-69-53. You don't work out for Mr. A to Mr. B, and you can't feel like say you won't give up. No, when there is light, there is hope. You keep on pushing until you get to the right place. Not forget, say this message now from the light where they stand 7 inside Aziboro Park, opposite my one fly over 070-36-97-69-53.
2: Good day, my obonga listeners. So I work on Ebohon Alliance Baba Champion Action for Men. Now we in the carry this message to come on at the most. Now me be the chief consultant of Baba Champion Hustle International. And the one topic we carry reach your motto today, na erectile dysfunction. Now waiting be erectile dysfunction. Erectile dysfunction, no, the inability for man, no, not to stand well as the real man where he supposed to be. Or when he stand, small time, the standing no go last to perform the way where man supposed to be. But when him be say every time where you won't stand as a man, take salute. You know the grease stand. Or even when you stand up, before you to wear salute finish, in don't fall yakata. Nadia in don't turn big problem. This one fit cause you stress. Oh, affect self-confidence as a man. Even spoil your sweet, sweet relationship. Hey, this problem of erectile dysfunction. Fit beside of affection or tete sickness where you no treat well. We need better treatments. No forget say, for a man to get aroused,

0: Ubunge informative. No forget to say we there for number 62 Equerry Road for my one. But for this red fair where they happen for Isaac Boro Park opposite my one flyover Port Harcourt, we sit down for
1: stand 40.
0: Green Green also na 0813-771-3684. I take them again 0813-771-3684. Baba Champion has no be Jack for trade do. Now what be the signs and symptoms we go see where you go no say erectile dysfunction na in the worry you. If you know they get appetite to show your wife love for the other room, my brother, now wahala be that. If you they experience any of these signs now, what just stop. I beg sharply, go meet your doctor for health caregiver for proper checkup and test to know exactly what's in the problem be and give you the right drug and medication. I know forgetting a Baba Champion bring this program come give you now. We stand gidibaf for number 62 Equerry Road, my one, oh. And for this ongoing herbal trade fair, where they happen for Isaac Boro Park opposite my one flyover Port Harcourt, we there for
1: stand 40.
0: Green us for 0813-771-3684. I go take them again, 0813-771-3684. Remember say, now Baba Champion household you day. Our main focus now to bring out the main action within inside you as a man.
2: Good day, my good people of River State and its environs. My names are Prince Adewale, aka Baba and Mama Twins. I'm currently at the ongoing trade fair taking place at Isaac Boro Park, opposite my one flyover, and I occupy stand number 35. My phone number is 0813-109-8444. I take it again, 0813-109-8444.
3: I want to make you understand that the only thing that I specialize on is man problem. For example, the problem that will make a man not be able to satisfy his partner during man and woman affair. It may be stress, old age, or long time infection, or someone diagnosed of having excess sugar problem, or long time untreated infection. You that is hearing me right now, don't let somebody eat the meat in your pot of soup. It's any kind of man problem that you have. Now, even some men, if you reach their house, they don't carry plenty different type of root. This one, back pain, voice pain, head pain.
2: Stand number 35.
3: Even some men, when they start their action, the thing will come out of their body, everything that water. So any kind of problem will you get.
4: If you're experiencing any of these symptoms, ensure to visit a medical practitioner.
3: And we will also advise you and counsel you. Even man will be saying your own problem now to the peace, madam, peace, anywhere you day you want peace. Some people, for one night, so before you know, they don't peace tell 4, 5, 6, 7 times a night. That kind of no day normal again.
2: I did for the ongoing trip fair with the shell for Isaac Boro Park,

0: your own na whistling, back pain, internal heat, noisy stomach. Come for advice. Your health na your well too. Na so you both talk out. Sickness they make you hide me, make I kill you, but make you expose me, then make I leave you wrong. Yes, if you don't do test before, carry and come. If you never do self, that is why come for advice. Oh yeah, Mama Twins, you safety here, make you come out for the matter.
1: Good day, my people at home. Na me or Mama Twins, where you don't they hear my name, Tete. You women like me, where you don't they suffer from one sickness to another, where this one don't damage your system, whether you don't get long term infection. Anyhow, where your own be, where this one don't take for your body, don't damage your system, where you don't marry for a long time, you never get any issue. Or you don't born one or two before, where na sickness no allow you get the one where you want in time. Or your own monthly flow just stop at once, and you never reach age of menopause. Or your own, you see, say your stomach, it is strong, like say stone, they there, and nothing they there. Or you be woman where something they move from one place to another. Or your own self, if you see your monthly flow this month, and next 5 months, now you go see, you where you they discharge, the way you they get internal, it's where something they move from one place to another, you get waste paper. Anyhow, where this thing they take worry you as a woman.
2: If you're experiencing any of these symptoms, ensure to visit a medical practitioner.
0: Just come for advice. My phone number once again now, 081-31-09-8444. Make a take come again, 081-31-09-8444. Bye for now.
3: Oh yes, my country people, and welcome to this enlightenment program sponsored by Mr. Felix, popularly known as Cameroon Man, the Eye Master. Yes, the Cameroon Man, the Eye Master. You don't share it. In fact, now eye problem now we carry come. 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Now we carry come go. So therefore, any kind of eye problem when you get to make you now visit your caregiver, the Cameroon Master, the Eye Master, for the ongoing happen little affair. 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For inside the Isaac Boro Park, opposite my one flyover. 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Again, 0814-358-4690. I'll go call them again, 0814-358-4690. Country man, your eye line be your light, too. So therefore, make you know the carry and play bang bang at all. If your eye to disturb you, no matter the kind of eye

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Stand 39 for inside a ongoing happening trade fair, with a shoulder for Isaac Bolo Park. So for opposite my one flyover, before you shall be talking here, or make you call this number 0814-358-4690. Again, 0814-358-4690. 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Country people, your eye needs special attention. No, I know be something where they take the black man bangolo at all. Show you the person where they look computer or phone every day by day from morning till night, or even for night itself, is in the press from the bang bang bang, they look everything or something. What they like a sound, they don't enter your eye. 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Mommy, call this number 0814-358-4690. 0814-358-4690. I take them again, 0814-358-4690 sharply. No matter the level of your eye problem, and no matter the time when thing don't reach, make you no lose hope because hope will plenty for grant. Delay, now they talk saying I make a foul. You don't feel the fly like other beds, so make you no delay. Sharp, make you run. Carry your kayak. Run, go stand 39. Stand 39 for inside the ongoing herbal trade fair with the shell for inside as you go to park for you push it to my 105 over. So now that your caregiver, take a maroon man. The eye master, Cameroon man. The eye master, sharply. We make you call this number. Gring, gring, 0814-358-4690. Take them again. 0814-358-4690. Oh yeah, the last one. 0814-358-4690. Make you no forget.

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0: What one traditional style?
1: Ngazi, ngazi.
0: I get my voice from South and Southeast. Captain, South Main on the beat. 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
1: Oh yeah, now here we go, here we go. Why them not go there active? When did they always listen to Flanger? We want Ubonga OAP. Good life, the spectacular. Oh my yakayaski, miti yaski, took baski, the pile. Isha Q. Say. Them not they use clear eye, they do run so. Now get the monotone and get the advantage. If you want to tori your lover,
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0: Good afternoon, my better country people. Make you check your time where you go see in 10 minutes. Now you don't sit and get a bath for inside 4 o'clock and time you don't reach for the tinkly to ring. For inside the first story, don't talk to say the Inspector General of Police will be Olatunji Disso. He don't come out to come again. They tell all the new Assistant Inspector General of Police and Commissioners of Police who then just promote to make them make sure say then get a better high standard of integrity, professionalism and accountability. Disso, Ian, this one has been given charge during the decoration ceremony for the newly promoted senior officers for inside the first headquarters today. And for inside another story, I don't talk to the Nigerian Security and Civil Defense Corps, Badagry Area Command. They don't go discover one fake university within Toku. Say they operate from inside 3-bedroom apartment for inside Lagos State. In fact, then Toko say this university they also rescue like 106 people. Where then Toko say they don't recruit them into the scheme. The command also Toko say this arrest and they also arrest the proprietor of the institution as then con Toko say in the lure young people from different part of the country and other West African countries say in the promise them better admission for inside Obodo Ibo. And for inside River State, the River State Deputy Governor Ngozi Odu, he don't come out to use amount to deter the state tax force on top primary health care to make sure they remain committed to make sure they improve health care delivery. As she began for inside the tax force 2026 second quarter review meeting for inside government house, Port Harcourt yesterday, she can begin well, they commend the members for their dedication and then can begin to encourage them to continue the good works we then they do. For inside the body, but you don't talk or say one the president, the presido for inside the Nicaragua country, where name be Daniel Ortega, then talk or say in don't come out to come talk say after internal. Say they no go do anything election again. In fact, this presido then talk was saying be the longest presido since 2007 till now. Now he's still the office and then don't reach like 18 years. In fact, according to them, when they talk was saying authoritarian leader will be say insabi command the command people and don't come out to come talk. See, after internal election, you know, good day, but well, you know, give details of how they go do them if election, you know, good day. And for inside Cherry Sports, one Real Madrid and Brazil player will be Vinicius Junior. Well, then talk will say, according to report, allegedly don't undergo one cosmetic surgery. Well, then talk will say that surgery not to reshape in chin. And this surgery in 1 week after I say Brazil will be no con win for inside the 2026 FIFA World Cup. In fact, this one then see after I visit then seeing video and pictures on top of social media. Now, then fans can look and well say, this face, so no, you know, they like the face of Vinicius. So, say it's like you don't go do surgery that thing. So, it don't make plenty people, it begin to talk on top online. One Afrobeat star, when they call Whiskey, they in don't talk say, hey, to stay for instance, United States, you know, easy at all. In fact, waiting making yonder one because of saying talk say, in the see Nigerian food for inside US. For inside one recent interview, Nadia can begin to talk say, in fact, so far so good, in don't like 2 years for inside US, they think they very, very boring because in don't miss Nigerian food. Well, saying don't try walk around, in the see enough Nigerian food for them to eat. So because of that, say the thing it is very, very boring to them. My better country people now this story I go take a break for inside our tinkly story. For inside 92.7 Nigeria FM by 6 o'clock, I go bring on this story. Another better story for inside our Ubonge story. Make you no go anywhere, make you no change the dial. My name, na Happiness Abang.
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2: 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Oh my yakayaski, miti yaski, took baski the pile. Ishak you
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1: Oh yeah, now here we go, here we go. Why them no go there active? 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We want Ubonga OAP. Good life, the spectacular. Omo yakwayaski, miti yaski, tukbaski, the pile. 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Say. 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

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Ah.

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0: Hello, who there inside our line?
1: Hey, okay, good morning. Now, NEPA office be this?
0: Morning, madam. Yes, you're in NEPA office.
1: Okay, my name is Mama Nkechi, and I dey call from Chief Emeka Street for inside room of Koro Port Harcourt.
0: Mama Nkechi, what in NEPA don't do again?
1: I just opened my window this morning. 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
0: Your neighbor get light?
1: Maka, why?
0: This light what we take now everywhere. 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Even government has not get as they talk to you. So your neighbor get light.
1: As I talk to you, my eye did the light and it made me the

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2: 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This na Akpaso's business shame.
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2: It will make you get money when most people not even dream of.
4: Will you keep quiet?
2: See, all you need, just bring two people. That two people where you bring, go bring another two people. Those two people where the two people where you bring, go bring another two people. So they'll just bring two people. As they bring two people, you go, they get money.
5: You think so, you get wise?
2: Before you know it, you don't turn billionaire. Give or take, 1 month.
5: Oh my God.
2: Just find those two people. And make sure say they tell them, may they find another two people.

0: AP. 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
1: Say.
0: Them no they use clear eye, they do run so. Now get the monotone and get the advantage. 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
4: Akpos.
5: Yeah, my dear, how are you?
4: If you were elected to be the president of Nigeria, what would you do differently?
5: That's a big question, but make I speak it for the language where many people go understand. If they elect me to be the president of this great country, many things go change. I go dey pay every Nigerian when they work 50,000 naira. In fact, no student go pay school fees. From primary school to university, government now go sponsor. I go make sure say we do that. In fact, I go reduce all politicians' salary, all the money wasting it. As of a rep, all of the collect, even my salary, I no go collect. I go take and give the Nigerian people. They enjoy.
6: You guys are ballers.
5: I know we travel, leave this Nigeria for all the years when I go be president. That way they say first subsidy. It no go happen if they let me enter inside position. Now so it go be.
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Good evening, my better country people. 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Now you don't start attention. For inside today, everybody number 21 day in the month of July 2026. On this one, now your original pigeon station 92.7 Naija FM. And time you don't reach for the Obonge Tori. Before I begin, the Tori, they give you Shapali. Make a first of all, tell on the one we carry muscle power. For instance, today go yell say federal government you don't come out to come talk say they dismiss one claim and talk say President Bola Tinubu administration you don't borrow over 80 trillion naira then talk say that kind story no be true. And for instance, River State Obonge people don't begin to talk say make them try do better health intervention for all those people where they live around that orderly road where they building even collapse. And for inside the body, but to read it on talk, we see Donald Trump, he don't order new 50% tariff on top plenty Canadian goods. And for inside Cherry Sports, as he concerned the World Cup, the non talk, we see Olise, he don't begin the beg to they give Argentina players take up the way we see them behave after the World Cup final. Shapali make a begin and to read, they give you, as see the hot and as see the pepper, my name, na Happiness in India. Shapali for inside the first story, they don't talk to the federal government. They don't dismiss one story where they talk to say President Bola Tinubu administration he been borrow about 80 trillion naira in less than 3 years. Come again, they talk to say that kind of figure, which kind of thing on a don't overtalk him. In fact, they come again, they talk to say there is no account for fresh loans like that. The Minister for Finance, a coordinating minister for the economy, will be Taiwo Yedele, Nayan this one, as he been the year, and they give senators on the committee on top finance yesterday for inside the state nation's economy. In fact, to respond to Ramo, then talk to say some of the senators, the lawmakers, them they become report to say in administration it be done borrow about 80 trillion naira in addition to the 75 trillion naira where them be they owe before in enter office. The minister he can talk to say that kind of story not be true at all. In fact, according to Ramo, in talk to say the initial debt with them where President Tinubu come meet on top seat. Na 75 trillion naira. Say the reason why to make them talk say ingo borrow extra now because of say as the dollar the to naira can increase the debts where they that's the 75 trillion naira also increase. Now we to make them can talk say in borrow 80 trillion naira. Say no be true at all. Shapali Moku carry enter inside the River State to read it on talk say the deputy governor for inside the River State to Bongozi Odu. He don't come out today send them better challenge. They go give tax force for inside primary health care. Say make them try live up to expectation as then they carry out their responsibility. Bongozi Odu will be saying that should be the chairman for inside the body that's health care matter. Come again, they commend the tax force so for inside the primary health care for the way we say they know they work so far and the way we say then they carry out their duty. Come again, they talk, say they really do well. In fact, may they no stop. Because this day, come again, they make a commendation during the 2026 second quarter review meeting of the tax force for inside government house so for inside Port Harcourt yesterday. Make we even hear as Ngozi use them.

0: Chevalier Mukokari enter inside another tori. They don't talk so. After 1 month after that five-story building, it been come fall for inside of the Lee Road for Port Harcourt. It can be as if the matter since that time, he don't die. Nobody won't talk about her. Make you remember, say, during the search operation where they talk, say, three people would have been rescued them alive from inside that building where collapse, and one person been died and become out in body. Governor Sim Fubara been carrying two legs, go visit the place. Come again, they promise people, saying, go set up panel to make sure, say, they go checkmate the reason for that collapse. But same weeks after that visit, say they never really do anything. They never hear anything about her. Our Tory person may be saying go visit the place yesterday. Come begin the talk. Oh, say he observe saying they don't begin they sell cars and parts there. Say na car sales stand and for inside the site there. And the people shall where they live around there. Then talk. Oh, say the number of people will be say he die for inside that building where they know if he come out. Say their body don't dismay and the thing don't really affect them. But well, at the time where our Tory person go there, then talk say the smell don't subside. One person may be say in talk and then talk, then they call him public commentator and legal practitioner. We may be living stone which here. In come again, they talk, say the incident is very worrisome. As it be said, they never set up any panel after be say Governor Sim Fubara been promised, say Ingo set up panel. Make we hear as you use him out to come.
1: This is barely a month after we are yet to hear of the panel being set up. The governor should make good that commitment. It's a question of accountability. Public health is of great concern, safety of life and property. And that particular incident touches a lot on public health, as I have just mentioned. It is very disgraceful and shameful that at this time and age, such a facility will collapse and we don't have the capacity to remove the rubbles and bring out those who died. It does not speak well of us as a people. Loved ones have died. They are part of us and they are our families. So something needs to urgently be done to serve as a deterrence and also serve as a precedence going forward to forestall this type of unfortunate incident from happening again.
0: Still on still living stone is still come begin the talk. So make them try do better health intervention scheme for the people will be saying that them they live around that building we collapse. Make we hear as you use them out to come.
1: Also remember that those who are trapped dead got decomposed. The stench was everywhere. Those living around that neighborhood, we are living with the stench and we call ourselves a normal people. It doesn't make sense in any way. There must be a proper health intervention scheme. All those who are around there, how could people be allowed to live that way? And we think everything is okay. That is very unfortunate. It is sad that we have allowed this type of thing to just lie low as if nothing happened and we have moved on as if nothing happened in our state. No, this is not acceptable.
0: Okay, Shapali Mokukari enter inside another tour. They don't talk to the people of a better community for inside the more local government area. They don't begin to carry hand, they caution their chairman for inside the more local government area when they call Chidi Lloyd. Say, making try, Kulele, calm down the way we be saying they interfere for inside the activities of the community. For instance, one joint emergency meeting for inside the community development committee and youth body of Egbeda community, the people there can also begin to caution Chidi Lloyd again. Say, the way we say, in they impose anybody and youth leader of the CDS committee members. In fact, to talk shortly after the meeting, and so the CDS chairman for inside the Egbeda, we name you Ovumba Friday, come begin the advice to the Lord. So make him come out in hand from the activities of the community, because if he bring problem for inside the community, I think come begin to announce if from that day he himself don't resign from all the appointment will be say Chidi Lloyd. He do. In fact, make we hear as of him that use a mouth, he anam.
2: On that note, we don't want an external person to impose any leadership on Ebeda again. We don't want an external person from council to cause problem in Ebeda community. Ebeda community is peaceful. We are peace loving people. We are calling the local government chairman. So please, know that it is our responsibility to maintain peace and order in the 14 months of Enoma and local government. That we should refrain from anything that will cause to break the law of law and order in Ebeda community. That we are today, not mostly, the whole members of the youth. And the whole members of the CDC, who have unanimously agreed to resign from Dr. Chidi Lloyd, the director of the federal government appointment, today, effort from today, that I, Ovumba Friday, I did the chairman of Ebeda, and on behalf of my ex-coach, we have our agenda, our resignation from our various positions.
0: Ovumba Friday still can use the mouth to talk. Say make this Chiamotu come out in body from the traditional leadership of Egbeda community now. Say if he continue to put in body, if he cause wahala for inside the community, make we hear as he use the mouth to come.
2: We don't want crisis in Egbeda community.
3: Yes, yes.
2: Egbeda community is not a no man's land. We have traditional leadership. The local government chairman said that he's waiting for traditional leadership to transmit a name for him to announce.
3: We want to go to the local government chairman to leave Egbeda to mind their activities.
0: Other people were shook my put for the matter and the secretary of the secretary for inside the Beda Community Development Committee, maybe Justice O'Hare, in coming in the talk, say in the consider the peace of the community. In fact, the peace of the community now number one priority, say no be personal interest. AC contender in resignation, as be saying, Achidi Lloyd appoint him to make we even hear as he use him out to come.
2: The peace of Ebeda is very paramount to us, and we will not be in a party of anyone that will jeopardize the peace of our community. And last, standing on this note, I have resigned my appointment as the CDC secretary. I'm resigning from today, and I'm also reaffirming my support to Ambassador Ovumba.
4: Undermining the voting note that the following persons have resigned without a proper consultation. This is official and proper gathering. Agreed with the leadership of Friday, Ovumba, as CDC chairman. Today, I am resigning officially.
0: Well, after BC then reach out to the council chairman, that's Emoha Chamo, will be Chidi Lloyd. In Kontoko, say this Ovumba Friday and other people, then they try to seek cheap attention. Okay, Shapali Moko carry enter inside the body, but to read, they don't talk to US President Donald Trump. He don't sign one order. Say he don't impose new 50% tariff on top may plenty Canadian goods. I think I'll begin the talk. Say the reason are because of what we say, then they discriminate, the discriminatory treatment where one Ottawa being give against American alcohol, automobile, and other products make from America. Ahead, then the U.S., the White House, that's in this President Donald Trump, Kontoko, say this tariff will take effect in the next 30 days and it will cover plenty goods, plenty product and items. So they come from Canada, plus including wine, hockey sticks, cement, and plenty other things. But well, then talk to the Canadian Prime Minister will be Mark Carney. Then talk will say in response to Ram, and don't talk say in won't get better talk with United States to make sure say then go come into an agreement so that this tariff no go stand. Find such a response, don't talk to the former Nigerian head coach will be Sunday Olise. Don't begin the verse so they give Argentina players so sake of say the way we say then display over the loss where they get as we say Spain it been beat them for inside the final World Cup 1-0. Olise comes to begin the talk, say you know they pleased with Argentina players say because after we say Spain don't beat them, they can go begin the open fight with some of the Spanish players after the final whistle for inside the encounter for New Jersey. Make remember, say the incident been happen at the end of the World Cup final as players and coaches from both teams come begin to get small kata. The footage of Argentina players will be Leandro Paredes and Nahuel Molina. It been come hit Spain players will be Eric Garcia and Rodri, while Argentina assistant coach Roberto Ayala been come begin to get clash with Spain midfielder will be Daniel Olmo. Speaking during the development, Olisa, he can begin to talk, say this Argentina players, they no try at all. In fact, they deserve the defeat, will be say Spain, he give them.

Okay, so probably Moko carry and inside a cutting man to the don't talk or say one of Bungay Nigerian singer will be two baba. He don't come break silence over one trending romantic video of him and the ex-wife and the DBR where they fly on top social media. In fact, you get one rumor where they fly. You say this couple, they become reunite after we say one video. He can show surface on top online where they see their two, they dance on top the for inside the video. Well, this one come begin, they make plenty people, they react. In fact, even the people where we say they support them during the divorce, they come begin the shock. Or say, I wish time when go record side with the next wife. In fact, to address the rumor, Annie Idibia first go post on top social media, say believe social media to your own detriment. Why him and that is this to baba Congo post say and the video no be recent video, say now old video of something say don't happen how many years ago, say make them no believe that kind of report. My better country people, now this story I go take back break for inside our Gwonge Tori for inside 92.7 Nigeria FM. But before we come off for background, make her once again remind you not the one we carry most pass. For inside today, don't you say federal government, you don't carry one report with them talk who say Tinubu administration have been borrow 80 trillion naira. They don't talk say that kind of story, no be true at all. And for inside River State, they don't talk so Bonge people don't begin the talk who say make them try seek better health intervention for the people they stay around that building will collapse for inside Odili Road. And for inside them, Bodo Ibo Tori, they don't, you don't hear say Donald Trump, you don't impose new 50% tariff plan on top plenty Canadian goods. And for inside Chiriri Sports, as it concerns the World Cup, only say don't begin the vex they give Argentina players sake of the bad and the way we see them behave after the World Cup. My better country people, if you know, say use your two kurokuro you see what happened for your area. You want you know, no waste time, sharply run come over to read table and the WhatsApp number we do on top there now 090-655-2838. That is my two hand say thank you. Say listen to Victory. Me way and this story give you so. My name a happiness in India. Make you get a lovely and a wonderful Tuesday evening.

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0: megamillions.com, pick two numbers out of 1 to 15. If the two numbers show, you don't chop 15,000 naira, them out.
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Area, how na day now? My name na Genie, and I chill with my day one homie, Good Life the Spectacular, for Naija FM. Welcome to the Good Life. Cheers.

But that's about that 92.7 Nigeria FNIBDs. And with the pre-maker turbulence, no, they make, you know, just meet us anywhere at all, because nobody wanted turbulence, eh? Even when you're inside a flight, and there's, you know, like turbulence at all, at all. Well, good day for you, Petakwa. Wait till the sub, wait till the doyo, wait till the shelle. Tuesday 9 BDs, and of course, we don't show face again. I don't throw it back here, enter the Zanga. So we'll go down to late today, Tuesday for the lovers, on top flanger with good love, the spectacular. For the lovers, you know what they do now. Totally love, they come through, that's 7:30. You got to pin them down, eh? On top 92.7. So from 7 o'clock, we'll start today, whip your romantic love messages. Just whip them, whip them, come. Just whip them, whip them. Eh? They whip them, where we're, yeah, to 0704-499-4927. Just whip them, come. Your romantic love message. Don't forget to drop the name of the person where you go like, make a call, your name plus the person number. The person telephone number, the person name plus your name. Where you go like, make a call your lover on your behalf. And of course, just do some kind of a pelly stuff for the getaway truly love. True love would be tawuni love. Yeah, because tawuni love or koni love, yeah, they're full everywhere. So not just say do that kind one. Koni love. Yeah, we don't want them. We don't need them. So watch out from 7:30 after Sport Matter, you come through us. We call them Totori Love, eh? On top Nigeria FM. And don't forget to meet me also on the ninth floor at 9 for the hookup show. Every Tuesday on Top Flanger, Nigeria FM, and our radio. Okay. Yes, 9 o'clock. Just meet me on the ninth floor at 9. If you're the very lucky, if you go get a flesh of your flesh. And of course, the bone of your bone on top of the hookup show today. Watch out for that one. Loaded package for you, but some kind stuff they serve. It is sub, it really is sub. Foreign, talking about foreign stuff. My guy, they call him Donald Ogenekewe Trump. Don't have the name with me, I give him as an honorable man because the guy that my guy well and he took basket. But right now, President Donald Trump, Yancey, of course, said the United States never even finish at all with Iran, and he won't say the next U.S. military target will be underground nuclear complex where Iran people they call a pickaxe mountain. I don't tell you now. So now they go bombard again. When they play with world power, they go block the Strait of Hormuz. Anyhow, they make a fuel, they deal all over everywhere. Now, fuel don't enter 1,300 here. Some see the money, they say 1,200, but most filling stations 1,300, you know, follow for promo. So Trump got to deal with them well, so that if we just leave that place completely open, and then fuel price will surely drop. And the show back for more Coco My Scene, good life, the spectacular on top of Flanger, Nigeria FM, no go anywhere.

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5: 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I see the feel you in today. Will be Tuesday, the 21st day for inside the month of July. Yeah, you dey look at me, dey go. You dey look the month, you dey go, shapali, shapali. With so many things we dey involved for inside the month of July, the good, the bad, the ugly. Talking about the bad and the ugly. Not too good at all. This is a warning because they see flood everywhere. A flood, they enter some people house, enter some people businesses. For Lagos, don't be smart thing. For Lekki area, Lagos Island, flood don't scatter everywhere. So for this to stop to the reoccur, we know what to do. But those who are in charge to take the warnings and the draw our ear, well, I say, come see, they know what's going to happen, and they give predictions, and of course, they come to pass. I talk about the Nigeria Hydrological Services Agency, will be NIHSA. Yes, today, 9-1, see, 17 states go face flooding from July 21st to July 27th. And now July with this, so today, you check them today on 21st, so let's say make just be very, very careful. And of course, the state government made just take notes so that I go start to do the necessary arrangements so that a flood and then we can't carry us go where we don't know. 17 states, you guys just watch out for them and take the warning very, very seriously. You know, be Cambia could not be just carry talk. No be your pata be this, no the yano pata. Then they tell you the cocoa. And also of course, now we do see to pass you the cocoa on top of the station where it makes sense like sentence. Nigeria FM 92.7. So they got to just watch out. So that's all the state governors for inside the 17 states, check them out. When I got to watch them out, do which one I supposed to do. The program gonna supposed to carry out awareness campaign, advertisement for radio and TV when I guys to just educate the people of what it to do, because most of our people don't even know what it to do to prevent a flooding. So according to the Director General and Chief Executive Officer NIHSA Ak Umar Muhammad, the 17 states include Bauchi State, Edo State, Imo State, Kaduna State, Plateau State, Benue, and 11 additional states will be say flood go happen. Say if you know they careful, go really shelle. And of course, yes, we could just try just to get other states with the for this warning with the summer, so that we go they careful. We got to just they careful so that flood don't go carry us go where we don't know. We don't need that one. Key highlights of the national advisory affected the jurisdictions, 17 states. We include that's Bauchi, Edo, Imo, Kaduna, Plateau, Benue, and 11 additional states. Of course, they try just to see the additional ones we they never really mention. But just scroll through, the news. To see whether it will come true. But yes, all the states that were done kind of, mentioned need to take the necessary precautions to prevent flooding. We don't need flooding at all. Let's talk, say Kaduna. Imo State now, 415 communities, 423 schools, 198 facilities. And all this one, the guys just... they're very, very careful. That's not a flashpoint. Those states to get their own 148 communities. Now the key highlights of the national advisory of affected 17 states. I don't tell you. We need to be careful, I beg. Okay? Moving on today on top, that's Coco My Sin. Make I just tell you, sharply say, South Africa, not be smart in the happen there, even though we try for them during the apartheid, you know, of course, yes, period during the apartheid time. So we try for them and we stand by them, but right now they do other things, they do another thing. Couple of they backstab us, they betray us. No work. So I could tell you right now concerning that one, VP Yan say, you know, during that apartheid, you know, that's way back, Nigeria sacrificed scholarship funds to support the SA liberation. Yeah? Scholarship. Funds supposed to give students for scholarship, now we sacrifice to take and liberate them. But what will they get today from them? Such is life. Yeah? So then I'm waiting with VP. They talk about the xenophobia with the South Africa today. And we don't really work. We don't really work. People the para. And even the AU. AU don't talk, say it is totally unacceptable because Nigeria, as it be so, with Ghana, they don't carry South Africa, go AU over xenophobic attacks and the anti-immigration protests. They don't carry them, go court. You understand? They drag them, go AU, actually over here, xenophobic attacks and anti-immigration protests. So they go judge the matter for AU. That's African Union. Oshé, with a Coco My Sin, and start to whip your romantic messages. Come, whip them, come, whip them, whip them, whip them, come. That's a WhatsApp number, just a little message. Whip them on top, that's 0704-499-4927. 0704-499-4927. Whip them to that WhatsApp number. And of course, I go do the needful when the time comes from 7:30 today and on top. You know now, Totori Love. Coming up very shortly, Sport Matter Inside the Matter. And all the sports and actions all over the world. You guys will get time here on Top Nigeria FM. We know the carry last, as always. Now I'm saying, we're going to give you vibes on vibes on Top Nigeria FM 92.7. But our content, of course, is not the music. Share you vibes alongside Ira Star. They call them bad vibes. Although we know they play bad vibes on Top Nigeria FM, but this song bad, and that's why we play them for you. On top, the station will make sense like sentence. Vibes on vibes, now with the jammy, but this one they call them bad vibes. Let go. No, they do.

0: friend KC, and I day here for Naija FM 92.7. 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Now KC says so. 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

0: Yes, Dr. Tory Love on top, and Nigeria 90.7 Port Harcourt. We don't show face again on top, Dr. Tory Love. This is not the time, the moment I should be saying, guys, to show love to that person who you truly love on top, Dr. Tory Love. If it be anybody, your wife, your husband, that girl we did for campus, you understand that guy, of course, we get for campus, your fiance, your fiancee, and person we love so much, so sorry, the person with so much love by sending your romantic love message to WhatsApp number 0704-499-4927. If you see callers on top 0902-609-0927. So whip them come, whip your messages them come on top Totori Love today, and we'll take them as they hot. Okay? Messages only for WhatsApp, and of course call on top with full line. Get a drop already on top of Totorilla. That's message is a drop already. I get this when I talk. Say, good evening, sir. My name is JJ, texting from D-Line. Although we are not lovers, but would love us to be one. We meet on Tinder. You met on Tinder. Name is Owine of Frances. Tell him how imagine him calling me, you know, the name before everything changed. I still look at his photo always. Would love him to reach out as sacred, or that's or calling me to, we like him to reach out, but you scared of calling first because I don't want to feel rejected. Yeah, and his number is okay. So it's I don't want him to know my identity, just say a lady from Tinder app, and is my first time. Please read my message. Okay, sure. No shaking. So the lady from Tinder, we will say they in love, but you don't want me to make her just mention name for the guy. It a trip for the guy, but in the fear rejection. You don't need to fear that. I waiting guys too. They do guys at times. So you guys just run a woman up and do the needful, okay? Let her know the cocoa, let her know the kind of love you get for her. But years ago, help you just roll the dice and just set the ball rolling. As I call on right now on top of Totori Love today. So just listen up, we'll pass the message, yeah? Oh, not reachable now, the year for you. Not reachable, make us try one more time, but I could go through. The number correct, but 590, okay, correct, but not reachable at the moment. Too bad. We'll check with line very, very soon. The whip am come, whip your love messages them. Whip am on top, WhatsApp number, whip am come, so that we'll start today. Read them. The full line, the buzz. Totori Love with my line. Good evening.
1: Hello,
0: good evening. Yeah, how you doing?
1: I'm good.
0: I can see you're good because your voice, they show I'm the lady with a sexy voice.
1: Thank you.
0: Yeah, welcome to Totori Love. What's your name? Where they call from?
1: Oh, my name is Nancy.
0: Okay, Nancy. All right. Go on.
1: My friend is really mad at me. Honestly.
0: Oh, Nancy, your friend is mad at you.
1: Angry.
0: Uh-oh. Too bad. Too bad. What do you do now?
1: I'm not doing
0: anything. You sure?
1: I'm listening to
0: understanding
1: and he got upset. He said something that got me angry.
0: I
1: insulted him, I
0: will
1: not lie.
0: You for not insult her now, Nancy, eh? You get away with take a duam. You know, there are so many ways of killing a rat. You don't understand. Eh?
1: He's out of anger.
0: Okay, no shaking hands. We go call him. What's your guy name?
1: The other time, my code.
0: Yeah. Okay, no problem. So Nancy, drop your number, drop your guy number, whip him come. No shaking. Okay now. Call the number. Nancy, no worry. Whip him. Come 080. They talk. Nancy, call him again. Call him again. All right, Nancy, we'll call your guy. No, tell me, what's your name? Your name again, your name? Tell me the guy.
1: Namdi.
0: Okay, cool. All right, now, just listen up with the call of Namdi right now. Yeah.
1: Thank you so much. God bless you.
0: Yeah, you're welcome. Yeah. Someone could do this one for Nancy. She's crazy in love. Hello, good evening. Yeah, good evening.
2: Hello,
0: good evening.
2: Hello, good evening.
0: Yeah, Afan, how are you doing? Namdi, how are you doing?
2: I'm fine.
0: Okay, I can see you're fine with the way you're sounding.
2: Okay.
0: Okay, I see the talk, so you did live for radio. You did live for radio. This is now Nigeria FM 92.7. My name is now Good Life, the spectacular Good Life. That be my name. This is now We Love program.
2: Okay.
0: We call it. Right. Something happened actually. Your girl just called, and she said, "Make her just like apologize on her behalf." He said, "I get one or two quarter." So although what did she do? They bad. She own up. Nobody saying she can't form or they do gra. He said that she do wrong. Say because she insult you and she's not supposed to insult you. So say she don't call you since, you know, pick her call. Say but you know, she love you. Say make you forgive her. You understand? Say she truly love you. So I beg, just try, pick her call, make you forgive her. Because the way she sound, it really shows, say, she love you. You know, now when woman love you, get the way we guys say they know. So I beg, just try forgive her.
2: All right.
0: Okay.
2: Thank you so much.
0: Yeah, you're welcome. So you like tell her anything because she didn't listen to you for hours also.
2: I'll rather deal with this when we speak, personally, not on live radio.
0: Okay. Just try and call her now, okay? Please, I beg.
2: All right. Thank you so much. I really appreciate it.
0: Yeah, you so much. You took basket. All right. Thank you.
2: Okay, now.
0: Yeah. Bye.
2: Take care.
0: Yeah. Okay, we don't settle that one. And of course, a cool guy, cool guy, Nancy. So, we don't talk to your guy. You know. So, we there, yeah, totally love. Whip him, come your romantic love messages. And they show back very, very shortly after this break. No go anywhere.

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Your own are to enter the pool, listen to the show, and win. 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

0: Straight up, Tulsory Love and Top Nigeria FM 92.7 for the lovers. We do on Tuesday for the lovers and Top Flanger. Good Life is Spectacular, see the Zanga. Weep am come, see the weep them. Many messages on Top Tulsory Love. If you just appreciate your wife, show some love to your husband also. That's your fiance, that girl for campus with this serious sweet or the guy. You know, we visit set one at quarter. If you get quarter with your guy or your girl, you know, just like we just settle one right now. Everything else, thank you, man, get for the girl. The girl shows she truly love the guy. The way Nancy sound, she'll say she's crazy in love, just like Beyonce. I believe. I'll say just be so. More messages to come through. Why are the lines to the buzz? In case you never get a phone number, 0902-609-0927. We still get WhatsApp. Whip your messages and come on top of WhatsApp. That's 0704-499-4927. The line is a boss, but I'm going to stick to the line. Okay, might just take this call before I go back to the WhatsApp. Tulsory Love, with him, my line.
1: Hello, good evening, Mr. Pastor.
0: Yeah, what's up? What's up, Gwan? Welcome to Tulsory Love.
1: Okay, how you going? How you enjoyed it?
0: Not bad. Not bad. You just the, yeah.
1: You got it.
0: Okay, so, yeah.
1: This is Banga this evening.
0: Okay, you say what's in? Hello?
1: I said this, that's why I don't want to
0: see. Who are they talking with? What is your name?
1: Okay, my name is Mark. I come from
0: the. Okay, Mark. Okay, you go like Tulsory today. Love is in the air, Mark.
1: Yes, I actually sent an SMS to this number. You help me call my wife.
0: We take SMS. Or send on to a WhatsApp number. Send on to WhatsApp number.
1: No, on this line.
0: Okay, make us. I'll try check them now. Check them. Okay, thank you. Thank you, Mark.
1: How you go take
0: on
1: by
0: talk? If you just tell me the message now, like the way people they do. Now let me go get the number. Nobody go get them. You know they go on air. Your wife number they go live.
1: Okay.
0: Okay, no shaking. I'll check him, Mark. Mm. All right now. Yeah, all thank right. You.
1: Thank
0: yeah.
1: You.
0: Yeah.
1: Thank you.
0: Yeah. So I will check out the SMS. Just wait small, Mr. Mark. Maybe when I take a musical break, and we'll play music, I'll check them. But still on top of WhatsApp, and just keep listening, Mr. Mark. I will do them. Just hold on. Just give me some time, like 10 minutes when I play music. Oh, this guy said good morning. Now evening with the guy. Take him easy now. Yeah, he talks, say that's good evening, sir. I'm E.K. Chukwu. Please call Florence Teller. That I really love her, okay, with all my heart, and I'm thinking about her all the time. I pray let this relationship take us to another level in my life. A number straight up, Mokohita up, no time today, check time on top to Tulsory Love, because it makes more, make 8 minutes balance on top 8 o'clock. This one they speak French here, I know they go through. I'm gonna try and make it for you. We're gonna have a problem, yeah? Just like Eminem Yan for one of his songs. Okay, it's for that. So then I'm gonna get on where? We get on where now, B? Okay, we get on where, but you see, it doesn't exist. But check the number again, maybe if it's your job, reset them. But we get on where, yeah? You know, correct for your end. Another one message on top of Tulsory Love today, this evening. We see the Doyo. I got this one. Okay, it'll roll. You guys just okay. Good evening, Mr. Good Life. My name is Natep Nuka. Please, I appreciate my lecturer, mathematics department, RSU. That's River State University, Dr. C.P. Amadi, for his kindness to me. And, my family, God should reward and keep him safe today and always. Okay, give me prof numbers. Make I just draw on chole. We go try to see. And we could just take a prof number down and do the net full on top of Tulsory Love today. Messages are dropping. If you never drop your own, whip them come. Whip them come. No time to take check time. Whip your message. Enter with WhatsApp number. Will be 0704-499-4927. 0704-499-4927. And of course, if you like to call, the number 0902-609-0927. You know, they go through. This number now they connect, prof number now they connect. I wait till they happen now to network. You guys are just ginger up. Okay, we guys move to the next message. On to the next one, that's 6-2. Put this one here, put that one there. Look, I'm very, very well. Shine your eyes, shine them well, well. Shine them like Daddy Shoki. And like a this, like a that. Oh, yeah. So the next one would have come through on top of Totori Love today. That is a message. And Yancey, good evening. That's good news from Akwa Ibom State about living in Port Harcourt. Good life. Please help me call my baby Love. Of course, he put Love with emoji there. And tell her that I love her so much. Please help me tell her that nothing will separate us. Nothing will separate two of us, that I will love her forever. Oshie, okay. Let's make a hit her up. Obviously, go connect this time around because the network not start today. It misbehave. They do any. Okay, connectivity, you guys will just follow through. And totally love, in case you don't know, if you just join me, Nigeria FN IBDs 92.7. Port Harcourt. Hello, good evening. Hello. Hello, good evening. How are you doing? Yeah, my name is Good Life. This is Spectacular. You there for radio? This is on Nigeria FM. Yeah, this is good news, right? Hello? Oh, we lost her there. But you don't even put your own name. You just say good news from Akwa Ibom. But you receive Potako, but you don't put your name. I tell you, say two names. Okay. Sorry, that's you see, her name is Joy. Sorry, you put your name. Someone could just try him again. Her name is Joy. So good news, how you be? And we'll see. But I go if we get her again to I'll speak to her because it's in because unable to connect. Okay. On to the next one. No time, stay check time. And we'll soon go for musical break. On top of Totori Love today. And it's a good evening. My name is Gold from Port Harcourt. Help me tell my big baby Sammy that I love him so much, and his smile always brighten my day. Wow. So when he smile for you, it make everything sengemenge for you throughout that day. They brighten your day. Okay. It feels so good for a person to get that kind of smile. Yeah, very, very necessary, because it's going to give you some kind of nutrition, give you some nutrient, actually, some kind of nutrient for your body, and going to stay healthy, just like vitamin D from the sun, sunlight. But not be harsh sun, no. If you want to get vitamin D from sunlight, now all those early morning sun, from if you shine from 7, 8, but anything don't pass 10 o'clock, when not the hot. Oh, yours is your case. That time, now vitamin F, you're going to get F. No D for you again. Okie dokie. So, Moko just hit her up before we go for the musical break today. For Inside Totori Love. And when we show back, more still to come today for the show. Totori Love, Nigeria FM 92.7. Port Harcourt, we go love the spectacular. It didn't ring, but it never peak. Moko see waiting the sub. And Big Sammy. Big Sammy. Simo tell you say, Gold night. They say Mo talks to you, she love you. Big Sammy never pick, you see the ring. And if you don't pick, one more time like this, we'll enter music, then come back to wrap them off. Don't forget to meet me on the 9th floor at 9 today for the hookup show. Make a release for Inside Nigeria FM. 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If you meet that special person today, never say never, baby. No doubt about that. It's in the ring. in the ring. I the ringo. But you never peek out. You never pay cow. Whip your message. 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Totally love with good life. This is spectacular. Don't go anywhere.
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0: That's right, Super Seven and Jeff and Ibiza, and of course, I'll see you on Idefa inside Totori Love. We shall probably take this break. I'll show back.
1: Good day, my listeners. My name is Toyewo Elizabeth, popularly known as Nurse Elizabeth, the CEO of Ebony Life Care International. We there for Harbor Trade Fair, where they happen for Azigboro Park. We occupy stand number 13. Stand number 13. My topic today, na Staphylococcus aureus. This Staphylococcus aureus, na one deadly infection. If this infection enter your body, it go damage the soldier where they protect our body, where you both they call immune system. It will affect your white blood cell, your red blood cell, and platelets. You know, coffee fight against the harmful bacteria when they for your body anymore. If now you get this Staphylococcus, what they talk, you can observe symptoms like internal heat, worm-like objects in the body, headache today, headache tomorrow. You dey piss, you dey divide to two. You dey piss, you dey feel pain. Or you dey piss, you dey get frequent urinating. Anytime you want piss, it become a problem. You go excuse face before the piss go come aside. Your own now severe pain on that thing before you be able to pay. Or you dey drop pompo, which you're not supposed to be like that. Be man, if you get up to waka from one place to another, na problem, then they carry hand, they push you. Or when you put your leg for ground, the under your foot go be like saying a foam day inside. When you press the leg for ground, go become saying a problem. You don't go feel waka from here to here. Or you be the one, if you carry your leg, you go be like saying they carry everything put inside your leg. The leg

There is nothing you feel achieve for this life. If you keep quiet, you they leave those problems, the problem they worse, John and my brother. He go break you down. When he break you down, nothing you feel do again. You go become worse. Stand up, go see your medical practitioner. For more information, 080-5055-5554. 080-5055-5554. Oh, you are the one that anytime you get up in the morning, when your mantle was supposed to answer, you know they get up. Anytime when your partner call you, na problem. You don't forget, say, wait till the control man na vein. If this yamayama thing can go affect your vein, to do like a man go become problem. If na the veins where they up, this yamayama thing go enter, my brother. Even if the woman dead, the way God create them, the thing no go over answer. Or na the veins where they down, one of the egg go the day bigger than one, you go they receive pain. Like say that they use needle, they chuck you inside the egg. If na the one where

0: Even the things the way they eat, not be the food that we're supposed to they eat. Too much of chemical, don't too much, where even they affect many people. Too much of alcohol. You are taking the alcohol without knowing it's damaging some things in your body system. Try and eat good food that will nourish your body system. These same herbs, now our forefathers, that they take, that they refresh their body. They very strong, they very agile to walk. They will live long life. But now, chemicals, food don't come full everywhere. The way COVID they make, even our young ones, before 30 years, 20 years, now they observe problem. Where be saying, you're not supposed to observe. You go, they see some people, they are belego, they make noise. All your body now, pain, you they receive. Or when you enter bathroom like this, you won't bathe, all of your body go, they scratch you. You pour water and scratch, you go, they see. Or now you, when you say cold, don't enter your body. And you keep quiet, you they do, I don't know for this thing. I am only here to advise you people. Get up, go and look for solution for your problem. Remember, say, root where giant man use economize, now you for giant man down. No allow sickness break you down. No allow people control for your beautiful garden. That make what I say, get up. Go consult your medical practitioner. We therefore, Harbor Trade Fair, where they happen for Azigboro Park, we occupy stand number 13. Stand number 13 080 50 55 54 080 50 55 54.
1: 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The topic of today na osa and pie. Waiting be osa and how if it affect man and woman. Osa na open wound or injury where they different parts of our body. Three types of osa and their causes. Peptic osa, skin osa, mouth osa. What if it cause osa for our body? Physical stress, not eating on time, smoking or drinking, bacterial infection. Some osa na hereditary, abuse, use of pain relief drugs, etc. How osa fit affect man and woman? For woman, osa can cause infertility and for men, erectile dysfunction. As a woman, osa can cause hotness of the stomach or womb, thereby stopping you from conception. And at times, when you conceive, it can lead to miscarriage. And for men, osa can kill or damage your immune system. Symptoms of osa, loss of appetite, loss of weight, vomiting of blood, tiredness, severe pain, etc. For more information, 070-36-97-69-53. Let's quickly talk about pie. Pie are swollen and inflamed blood vessels in the rectum and anus. We have internal and external pie. Internal pie, now when you go toilet, now blood you go stool. And external, when you go toilet, now your anus go push come out and sometimes scatter and blood go follow. Both internal and external pie, no good for both man and woman. Because for men, pie can weaken your manhood and cause you inability to perform in Madame Jerusalem. It can turn 1 or 2 hour man into 1 minute man. As a woman, pie can cause hormonal shift in your monthly cycle and it can lead to early menopause if not properly taken care of. If you are experiencing all this problem I talked about or more, run go see your healthcare provider. All sickness no be witchcraft, oh, some na lack of proper care and I don't care attitude. You way don't use osa medicine tire, come with bitter cola. This message now from Delight, where they stand 7 inside Azigboro Park, opposite my one flyover. Stand 7 inside Azigboro Park, opposite my one flyover. My phone number now 070-36-97-69-53. 070-36-97-69-53. You don't work out from Mr. A to Mr. B, and you can't feel like say you won't give up. No, when there is life, there is hope. You keep on pushing until you get to the right place. Not forget, say this message now from Delight, where they stand 7 inside Azigboro Park, opposite my one flyover. 070-36-97-69-53.
2: Good day, my Obonga listeners. I work on Ebohan Alliance Baba Champion Action for Men. 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Now erectile dysfunction. Now waiting be erectile dysfunction. Erectile dysfunction, na him be the inability for man not to stand well as the real man where he supposed be. Or when he stand, small time, the standing no go last to perform the way where man supposed be. But when him be say every time where you won't stand as a man, take salute. you know the grease stand, or even when you stand up before you to waste and do finish, in don't fall yakata. Nadia in don't turn big problem. This one fit cause you stress or affect self confidence kwa as a man. Even spoil your sweet sweet relationship. Hey, this problem of erectile dysfunction fit be sign of infection or tete sickness when you no treat well. We need better treatments. No forget say for a man to get aroused as a real man, it go involve in brain, involve in hormone, in nerves go come follow join, emotions too, muscle plus in blood vessel, all of them go come join together. Make we come talk about waiting they cause erectile dysfunction. Common causes of erectile dysfunction for inside man body, one na alcohol, abuse of hard substance, lack of sleep, you know they sleep well. Use of tobacco, too much sugar for inside body, obesity, and high insulin level. Even man will get plenty fat packed around in waist, fit get erectile dysfunction. No forget say na Baba Champion House. Where the someone at this kind of ubunge informative. No forget to say we there for number 62 Ikwere Road for my one. But for this red fair where they happen for Isaacboro Park opposite my one flyover Port Harcourt, we sit down for
3: stand 40.
2: Green also na 0813-771-3684. I take them again. 0813-771-3684. Baba Champion House. No be Jack for trade do. Now what it be the signs and symptoms? We go see, we go no say erectile dysfunction na in the worry you. If you know they get appetite to show your wife love for the other room, my brother, now wahala be that too. If you dey experience any of these signs now, well, just stop. I beg sharply, go meet your doctor for health caregiver for proper checkup and test to know exactly what's the problem be and give you the right drug and medication. And no forgetting a Baba Champion bring this program come give you now. We stand giddy for number 62 Ikwere Road, my one. 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
3: stand 40.
2: 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I go take them again, 0813-771-3684. 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Our main focus now to bring out the main action within inside you as a man.
4: 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My names are Prince Adewale, aka Baba and Mama Twins. I'm currently at the ongoing trade fair taking place at Isaacboro Park, opposite my one flyover, and I occupy stand number 35. My phone number is 0813-109-8444. I take it again, 0813-109. It's 4444.
5: I want to make you understand that the only thing that I specialize on is man problem. For example, the problem that will make a man not be able to satisfy his partner during man and woman affair. It may be stress, old age, or long-time infection, or someone diagnosed of having excess sugar problem, or long-time untreated infection. You that is hearing me right now, don't let somebody eat the meat in your pot of soup. It's any kind of man problem that you have. Now, even some men, if you reach their house, they don't carry plenty different type of food. This one, back pain, voice pain, head pain.
4: Stand number 35.
5: Even some men, when they start their action, the thing will come out of their body, everything that water. So any kind of problem will you get.
6: If you're experiencing any of these symptoms, ensure to visit a medical practitioner.
5: And we will also advise you and counsel you. Even man will be seeing your own problem now to the peace, madam, peace, anywhere you day you want peace. Some people, for one night, so before you know, they don't peace 3, 4, 5, 6, 7 times a night. That kind will know they normal again.
4: I did for the ongoing trade fair with the shelf for Isaacboro Park, opposite my one flyover. And I do occupy stand number 35.
5: Some seven now for daytime. Now so they go the peace. Anywhere where they reach, they go peace. Madam peace, uncle peace, brother peace. I be your own now waist pain, back pain, internal heat, noisy stomach. Come for advice. Your health now, your wealth too. Now so you both talk out. Sickness make you hide me, make I kill you, but make you expose me, then make I leave you wrong. Yes, if you don't do test before, carry and come. If you never do self, that is why come for advice. Oh yeah, Mama Twins, you self it here, make you to come out for the matter.
7: Good day, my people at home. Now me or Mama
3: normal twins where you don't they hear my name Tete. You women like me where you don't they suffer from one sickness to another, where this one don't damage your system, whether you don't get long-term infection anyhow, where your own be, where this one don't take for your body, don't damage your system, where you don't marry for a long time, you never get any issue, or you don't born one or two before, where na sickness no allow you get the one where you want in time, or your own monthly flow just stop at once and you never reach age of menopause, or your own you see say your stomach is dead strong like say stone dead there and nothing dead there, or you be woman where something they move from one place to another, or your own self if you see your monthly flow this month and next 5 months now you go see her. You where you they discharge, where you they get internal, it's where something they move from one place to another, you get waste paper. Anyhow, where this thing they take worry you as a woman.
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7: Oh yes, my country people, and welcome to this enlightenment program sponsored by Mr. Felix, popularly known as Cameroon Man, the Eye Master. Yes, Cameroon Man, the Eye Master. You don't shell it. In fact, now eye problem now we carry come. Anything we concern eye, we they worry you for eye. 9 week carry come go. So therefore, any kind of eye problem when you get to make you now visit your caregiver, the Cameroon Master, the Eye Master, for the ongoing happily trade affair with the shell. For inside the Isaac Boro Park, opposite my one flyover. 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The first stand 39. 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Again, 0814-358-4690. I go call them again, 0814-358-4690. Country man, your eye line be your light, too. So therefore, make you know the carry and play bangole at all. If your eye did disturb you, no matter the kind of eye would disturb you, whether a cataract, whether a glaucoma, don't your eye scratch you. When you wake up for morning, something like positive for your eye, happy your eye day red. She could say no fit to read. If they read water, go they come out for your eye. Or say, even if they read self, the letters them, they go they play football for your eye. That's what they work out, pion, pion, pion for your eye. 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For inside, stand 39. Stand 39 for inside, a ongoing happening trade fair with a shell for Isaac Boro Park. So, for opposite, my one flyover, do before you shall be taqua here. Or make you call this number 0814-358-4690. 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For opposite your mind, one of like over deal with Pitakwa here. I'm make you call this number 0814-358-4690. 0814-358-4690. I take them again, 0814-358-4690. Sharp Ali. No matter the level of your eye problem, and no matter the time where the thing don't reach, make you no lose hope, because hope will play for grand. Delay. Now the talk saying I make a foul, you don't feel the fly like other birds. So make you no delay. Sharp, make you run. Carry your kaya. Wrong go stand 39. 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So now then your caregiver, the Cameroon Man, the Eye Master. Cameroon Man, the Eye Master. Sharp Ali. Make you call this number. Gring, gring, 0814-358-4690. 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Oh yeah, the last one. 0814-358-4690. Make you no forget.
8: So real love, Vidiso. Drop the number. Make we call your lover.

Yeah, so that's Queen Mahdi. He called his own Chaji on top of Totori Love today. 26 minutes gone past 8. And so sorry, Nancy Gubi and Azogu. And we get plenty of messages on top of WhatsApp. But we're not going to just take time because we get some kind of activities also to follow through for Inside of Flanger today. We'll bring them back again next week, Tuesday, same time, from 7:30 to Jamie's 30. For that guy, Mark, I try open up the message, but it don't really open. So I know if you for those sharply take them, but I know if you open. And next time, always send your message. Whip them to we know our WhatsApp number. Always whip them there, and there. You don't think we use SMS, Of course, yeah. You either send message or you call with full line. Thank you very much. I see the year. We'll meet on the ninth floor, actually. We'll meet on the ninth floor for the hookup show. Yes, on the ninth floor at 9 for the hookup show. I see the Zanga, no go anywhere.

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1: 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We there for Harbor Trade Fair, where they happen for Azigboro Park. We occupy stand number 13. 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My topic today, na Staphylococcus aureus. This Staphylococcus aureus, na one deadly infection. If this infection enter your body, it go damage the soldier where they protect our body, where you both they call immune system. It will affect your white blood cell, your red blood cell, and platelets. You know, coffee fight against the harmful bacteria when they for your body anymore. If now you get this Staphylococcus, what they talk, you can observe symptoms like internal heat, warm-like objects in the body, headache today, headache tomorrow. You dey piss, you dey divide to two. You dey piss, you dey feel pain. Or you dey piss, you dey get frequent urinating. Anytime you want piss, it become a problem. You go excuse face before the piss go come aside. Your own now severe pain on that thing before you be able to pay. Or you dey drop bonko, which you're not supposed to be like that. Be man, if you get up to waka from one place to another, na problem, then they carry hand, they push you. Or when you put your leg for ground, the under your foot go be like saying a foam day inside. When you press the leg for ground, it go become saying a problem. You don't go feel waka from here to here. Or you be the one, if you carry your leg, you go be like saying they carry heavy thing put inside your leg. The leg will be heavy, you they pain you. You observe that you are having inching, rashes all over your body. Things they waka for your body. If you get up today, na headache, tomorrow, na back pain. Every day, na so complain. You know who understand yourself. Because without good health, there is nothing you feel achieve for this life. If you keep quiet, you they leave those problems. The problem they worse, John and my brother. You go break you down. When you break you down, nothing you feel do again. You go become worse. Stand up, go see your medical practitioners. For more information, 080-50-55-5554. 080-50-55-5554. Or you are the one that anytime you get up in the morning, when your mantle was supposed to answer, you know they get up. Anytime when your partner call you, na problem. You don't forget, say, wait till the control man na vein. If this yamayama thing can go affect your vein, to do like a man go become problem. If na the veins where they up, this yamayama thing go enter. My brother, even if the woman dead, the way God create them, the thing no go answer. All na the veins where they down. One of the egg go the day bigger than one. You go they receive pain. Like say that they use needle, they chuck you inside the egg. If na the one where come day for the middle, where come through the spinal cord, my brother, you know go who fit go once overthinking. If he affect man, make you know if he do like man again, too much of sugar for your body. That one too, na another problem. Some people who the taste the way they eat, no be the food we're supposed to they eat. Too much of chemical, don't too much, where even they affect many people. Too much of alcohol, you are taking the alcohol without knowing it's damaging some things in your body system. Try and eat good food that will nourish your body system. These same herbs, now our forefathers, they take, they refresh their body. They very strong, they very agile to walk. They will live long life. But now, chemicals, food don't come full everywhere. The way COVID they make, even our young ones, before 30 years, 20 years, now they observe problem. Where be saying, I'm not supposed to observe. You go, they see some people, their belly go, they make noise. All your body now, pain, you they receive. Or when you enter bathroom like this, you won't bathe, all of your body go, they scratch you. You pour water and scratch, you go, they see. Or now you, where be say, cold don't enter your body. And you keep quiet, you they do, I don't know for this thing. I am only here to advise you people. Get up, go and look for solution for your problem. Remember, say, root where giant man use economize. Now you the four giant man down. No allow sickness break you down. No allow people control for your beautiful garden. That make what I say, get up. Go consult your medical practitioner. We therefore Harbor Trade Fair where they happen for Azigboro Park. We occupy stand number 13. 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
2: 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My name na Delight, popularly known as Imole Omoba Adeniyi from Ogun State. I occupy stand 7 for the ongoing trade fair where they happen inside Azigboro Park opposite my one flyover. 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My phone number now 070-3697-6953. 070-3697-6953. The topic of today na osa and pie. Wetin be osa and how if it affect man and woman. Osa na open wound or injury where they different parts of our body. Three types of osa and their causes. Peptic osa, skin osa, mouth osa. What if it cause osa for our body? Physical stress, not eating on time, smoking or drinking, bacterial infection. Some osa na hereditary, abuse, use of pain relief drugs, etc. How osa fit affect man and woman? For woman, ulcer can cause infertility, and for men, erectile dysfunction. As a woman, ulcer can cause hotness of the stomach or womb, thereby stopping you from conception. And at times, when you conceive, it can lead to miscarriage. And for men, ulcer can kill you or damage your immune system. Symptoms of ulcer: loss of appetite, loss of weight, vomiting of blood, tiredness, severe pain, etc. For more information, 070-36-97-69-53. 070-36-97-69-53. Let's quickly talk about pie. Pie are swollen and inflamed blood vessels in the rectum and anus. We have internal and external pie. Internal pie, now when you go toilet, now blood you go stool. And external, when you go toilet, now your anus go push come out, and sometimes scatter and blood go follow. Both internal and external pie, no good for both man and woman. Because for men, pie can weaken your manhood and cause you inability to perform in Madame Jerusalem. It can turn 1 or 2 hour man into 1 minute man. As a woman, pie can cause hormonal shift in your monthly cycle, and it can lead to early menopause if not properly taken care of. If you are experiencing all these problems I talked about or more, run go see your healthcare provider. All sickness no be witchcraft, oh, some na lack of proper care and I don't care attitude. You wey don't use osa medicine tire, come with bitter cola. This message now from the light wey they stand 7 inside Asiboro Park, opposite my one flyover. Stand 7 inside Asiboro Park, opposite my one flyover. My phone number now 070-36-97-69-53. 070-36-97-69-53. You don't work out from Mr. A to Mr. B and you can't feel like say you won't give up. No, when there is life, there is hope. You keep on pushing until you get to the right place. Not forget, say this message now from the light where they stand 7 inside Asiboro Park, opposite my one fly over. 070-36-97-69-53.
3: Good day, my Obonga listeners. I work on Ebonho Alliance Baba Champion Action for Men. Now we dey carry this message to come on at the mouth. Now me be the chief consultant of Baba Champion Hustle International. And the winky topic we carry reach your demo today, na erectile dysfunction. Now waiting be erectile dysfunction. Erectile dysfunction, no, na him be the inability for man, no, not to stand well as the real man where he supposed to be. Or when he stand, small time, the standing no go last to perform the way where man supposed to be. But when him be say every time where you won't stand as a man, take salute. You know the grease stand, or even when you stand up before you to wear salute finish, in don't fall yakata. Nadia, in don't turn big problem. This one fit cause you stress, so affect self confidence as a man, even spoil your sweet, sweet relationship. Hey, this problem of erectile dysfunction fit be sign of infection or tete sickness when you not treat well. We need better treatments. No forget, say for a man to get arousal. A real man, it go involve in brain, involve in hormone, in nerves go come follow join, emotions too, muscle plus in blood vessel, all of them go come join together. Make we come talk about waiting the cause erectile dysfunction. Common causes of erectile dysfunction for inside man body: one, alcohol, abuse of hard substance, lack of sleep, you know they sleep well, use of tobacco, too much sugar for inside body, obesity, and high insulin level. Even man will get plenty fat packed around in waist, fit get erectile dysfunction. No forget say na Baba Champion House. Where the someone this kind of obonge informative. No forget to say we there for number 62 Ikwere Road for my one. But for this red fair where they happen for Asiboro Park opposite my one flyover Port Harcourt, we sit down for
4: stand 40.
3: Green Green also na 0813-771-3684. I take them again, 0813-771-3684. Baba Champion House, no be Jack for trade. Now, what be the signs and symptoms? Where you go see, where you go no say, erectile dysfunction na in the worry you. If you know they get appetite to show your wife love for the other room, my brother, now wahala be that too. If you dey experience any of these signs now, what just stop? I beg sharply, go meet your doctor for health caregiver for proper checkup and test to know exactly what's the problem be and give you the right drug and medication. And no forgetting a Baba Champion bring this program come give you now. We stand gidigba for number 62 Ikwere Road, my one. And for this ongoing herbal trade fair, where they happen for Iziboro Park opposite my one flyover Port Harcourt, we dey for
4: stand 40.
3: Green us for 0813-771-3684. I go take them again, 0813-771-3684. Remember say, na Baba Champion House, oh, you day. Our main focus now to bring out the main action within inside you as a man.
5: Good day, my good people of River State and its environs. My names are Prince Adewale, aka Baba and Mama Twins. I'm currently at the ongoing trade fair taking place at Iziboro Park, opposite my one flyover, and I occupy stand number 35. Stand number 35. My phone number is 0813-109-8444. I take it again, 0813-109.
6: I want to make you understand that the only thing that I specialize on is man problem. For example, the problem that will make a man not be able to satisfy his partner during man and woman affair. It may be stress, old age, or long-time infection, or someone diagnosed of having excess sugar problem, or long-time untreated infection. You that is hearing me right now, don't let somebody eat the meat in your pot of soup. It's any kind of man problem that you have. Now, even some men, if you reach their house, they don't carry plenty different type of root. This one, back pain, voice pain, head pain.
5: Stand number 35. Stand number 35.
6: Even some men, when they start their action, the thing will come out of their body, everything, that water, water. So any kind of problem will you get.
7: If you're experiencing any of these symptoms, ensure to visit a medical practitioner.
6: And we will also advise you and counsel you. Even man will be seeing your own problem now to the peace, madam, peace, anywhere you day you want peace. Some people, for one night, so before you know, they don't peace 3, 4, 5, 6, 7 times a night. That kind will know they normal again.
5: I did for the ongoing trade fair with the shelter for Iziboro Park, opposite my one flyover. And I don't occupy stand number 35. Stand number 35.
6: Some seven now for daytime. Now so they go to peace, peace. Anywhere where they reach, they go peace. Madam, peace, peace. Uncle, peace, peace. Brother, peace, peace. I be your own now. Waist pain, back pain, internal heat, noisy stomach. Come for advice. Your health now, your well too. Now so you both talk out. Sickness, make you hide me, make I kill you, but make you expose me, then make I leave you wrong. Yes, if you don't do test before, carry and come. If you never do self, that is why. Come for advice. Oh yeah, Mama Twins, you self it here. Make you to come out for the matter.
8: Good day, my people at home. Now me or Mama Twins, where you don't they hear my name, Tete. You women like me, where you don't they suffer from one sickness to another, where this one don't damage your system, whether you don't get long-term infection. 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You, where you they discharge, the way you they get internal, it's where something they move from one place to another, you get waste paper. Anyhow, where this thing they take worry you as a woman.
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9: Oh yes, my country people, and welcome to this enlightenment program sponsored by Mr. Felix, popularly known as Cameroon Man, the Eye Master. Yes, Cameroon Man, the Eye Master. You don't shell it. In fact, now eye problem now we carry come. 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So therefore, any kind of eye problem when you get to make you now visit your caregiver, the Cameroon Master, the Eye Master, for the ongoing happily trade fair with the shell. For inside the Isaac Boro Park, opposite my one flyover. 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Again, 0814-358-4690. I go call them again, 0814-358-4690. Country man, your eye nine be your light too. So therefore, make you know the carry and play bangole at all. If your eye did disturb you, no matter the kind of eye would disturb you, whether in a cataract, whether in a glaucoma, don't your eye scratch you. 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
4: 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Country people, your eye needs special attention. No, I know be something where they take the black bank bangolo at all, at all. 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I'll make you call this number 0814-358-4690. 0814-358-4690. I take them again. 0814-358-4690. Sharp Ali. No matter the level of your eye problem and no matter the time where this thing don't reach, make you no lose hope because hope will be for grant. Delay. Now the talk saying I make a foul. You don't feel the fly like other birds. So make you no delay. Sharp, sharp, sharp. Make you run. 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So now then your caregiver, the Cameron Man, the Eye Master. Cameron Man, the Eye Master. Sharp Ali. We make you call this number. Gring, gring. 0814-358-4690. Take them again. 0814-358-4690. 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Make you no forget.
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0: 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This is now Make or Release, the hookup show on top Niger FM 92.7 Port Harcourt. We bring on to you every Tuesday. Yeah, and of course, we did the ninth floor at nine already. We don't top the ninth floor. No doubt about that. So, start today, Whipam Com. That's your messages on top of the hookup show today. Whipam Com. Enter with WhatsApp number. If you send voice notes also to the number 0704-499-4927. If you call with number full line, that's 0902-609-0927. You go do that, then after you don't give us all the necessary information, you tell me your name. Yeah, what you did right now, what you did do. Yes, the kind of work actually you would be say you did. You tell me your genotype, and your complexion, whether you be dark guy or fair guy, your height, tall or short, and the kind of girl you could like to meet also. You don't describe them in details. Of course, that would be you like short girls or tall. Well, the one we say the chubby, a little bit, and maybe fair skin, light skin, you know, dark skin, whatever, whatever. Just let us know on top of the hookup show. Give us all this information before you go ahead to drop your phone number. Make and they elaborate, and of course, we will get a well detailed information about you. The hookup show, if you just the lucky to meet the flesh of your flesh and the bone of your bone. The first caller right here, the hookup show. Good evening. Hello, welcome to the hookup show. What will be your name? Okay, go on.
1: I do music for you.
0: Hello, do you hear me, so? Call back. You're not too clear, but network will start now. But when we do Totori Love just now, it'll be clear very well. But the hookup show, which they have, we need it too clear. So keep the call coming through. And don't forget to whip your messages, your WhatsApp, on top of WhatsApp number. Okay? We're going to start with the WhatsApp. I think I should start to play the message because that's about a quarter past nine. We need to just play one program. We go bless you real good. So straight up, WhatsApp message, I'm going to start to take them on top of WhatsApp.
2: Irene, Mena Joseph, FF. Mr. Gula Good, Irene, Mena Joseph, for we could decide. Mr. Gula, if I want me call my woman for me. So I need to drop the number for you. Talents and Lady Missa. Say I love and matter anything. We'll be together for this life. My name is Joseph. My name is Ivy. So my name is Joseph. Mr. Good Life. Every me call on for me. Thank you. They really miss that too much. Me just come back. I miss that too much. Thank you. Mr. Good Life. My name is Joseph. For every side. Thank you. Bye bye.
0: Yeah, Mr. Joseph, we don't do this one pass. We call him Totori Love. We won't participate for Totori Love now 7:30. Now be this program every Tuesday. So this is our time for the hookup show where we hook people up. Those who want to enter a relationship, we go lead to marriage. Now with the hookup here, the hookup show. So don't be time for Totori Love. It is that time, not pass, okay? Yeah, more are coming through. 0902-609-0927. Just whip your voice notes, enter with WhatsApp number. Whip am com. I get another. Hello. Welcome to the hookup show. Yeah, but yeah, they go on. Who they talk?
1: I'm the giant of the side man. I'm looking for
0: it. Okay. You know, so clear. You know what you go do? Send the message, enter with WhatsApp number. Do am voice notes. The number is 0704-499-4927. WhatsApp number. Send out to WhatsApp number. I need to hear you. Just do voice notes. Make we shall take this one.
3: Good evening. I am a maker by name. I'm from River State, that based in Port Harcourt. I meet a serious relationship that we need to manage, a girl that we that is serious, someone that will understand me, someone that is hardworking, must have something to do from the age of 22, 35 years. And you must be a chubby. She must be chubby girls. Please, interesting girl, she call my number. Please, you must have something to you. My number is 070-430-735. 070-430-735. Please call me. Don't flash me. If you are serious, call. So that we can talk. Thank you.
0: Okay, thank you very much. The Hookup Show on Top Nigeria FM 92.7. If you still get your messages, WIPAM, enter with WhatsApp number. WIPAM, enter WIPAM. And that's 0704-499-4927. And when we show back after the break, I will take your voice notes and plus more calls coming through on Top of the Hookup Show. 11 minutes gone past 9. Good Love the Spectacular in Zanga. I will see you after this program. And God bless you. Wella, wella. I got the man, Benki W. Joe Lego.

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1: Praise the Lord.
2: Hallelujah.
1: Praise the Lord Jesus.
2: Hallelujah.
1: The Lord bless and favor you.
2: Amen.
1: The Lord increase you.
2: Amen.
1: The Lord lift you.
2: Amen.
1: You will not go down.
2: Amen.
1: Heaven celebrates your rising.
2: Amen.
1: Earth celebrates your lifting.
2: Amen.
1: Everyone who has looked down on you, believing nothing good can come out of you, God will surprise them.
2: Amen.
1: You will be the one feeding them.
2: Amen.
1: You will be the one meeting their needs.
2: Amen.
1: You will be the one sending their children to school.
2: Amen.
1: Those who look down on you, may God make them to be at your mercy.
2: Amen.
1: So shall it be.
2: Amen.
1: In Jesus' name we pray.
2: Amen.
1: Glory be to God.
2: Hallelujah.
1: Yes, yes, yes, yes. Glory be to God. It's another wonderful time in the presence of the Lord. Thank you for joining us on this broadcast. This is Prophet Isaac Rema from Glory Nation, Port Harcourt.
3: Yes, sir.
1: And I am here to invite you to something very amazing, something very special. It is going to be a time of your life. It's going to be an amazing, glorious moment. This very Friday, we are having a special neutralization service.
3: I hear. Neutralization service.
1: Yeah, it's a neutralization service.
3: I hear.
1: I call it what? A neutralization service. It is neutralization because it is the grace that neutralizes attacks.
3: Yes, sir.
1: All right. It's called neutralization service. The theme of the program is the salt that healed Jericho.
3: I hear.
1: The salt that healed Jericho. The salt. The salt that healed
3: Jericho.
1: That is the neutralization grace.
4: Yes, sir.
1: Because there was a curse that was placed upon Jericho. Mm. Many, many years in the days of Joshua.
3: Yes, sir.
5: Yes, sir.
1: And that curse made Jericho a shadow of itself.
3: Yes, yes, sir.
1: And a man saw a desolate land and thought it was a real estate opportunity.
3: I hear you, sir.
1: And went to rebuild it.
4: Yes, sir.
1: Not knowing it was a cursed land.
3: I hear you, sir.
1: So he only built a fancy estate.
3: I hear you, sir.
1: A lot of fancy estates in Jericho.
3: I hear you.
1: But the curse remained.
4: Yes, sir.
1: So the water is bad and the land is barren.
3: Yes, sir.
1: And one day, about 400 to 600 years later,
3: yes, sir,
1: a man of God was passing by the name Elisha.
3: I hear you.
1: And in 2 Kings chapter 2, verse 19 to 22, the Bible says the men of the city of Jericho called to Elisha and said, this city is beautiful as you can see, but yes, the water is bad, the water is not, and the ground is barren.
3: Yes,
1: then he said, bring me a new cruse, meaning a white plate.
3: Yes, sir.
1: And put salt in it.
3: Yes, sir.
1: Then they brought it to him, put salt in it, and he went to the source of the waters.
3: The source.
1: The source of the waters of Jericho.
3: Again.
1: He poured the salt there and said, thus says the Lord.
3: Yes, sir.
1: There shall from this point be no more death.
3: Yes, sir.
1: Nor barrenness.
3: Yes, sir.
1: I'm telling somebody, this Friday, God wants to neutralize the attacks that came from your source.
4: Yes, sir.
1: God wants to neutralize that attack that started from your village, that attack that started from your family, that attack that started from your life. Listen, there is a neutralization power.
4: Yes, sir.
1: That is coming upon that attack this Friday.
3: Yes, sir.
1: You will bring salt to that service.
3: Yes, sir.
1: Bring your own salt. There's covenant of salt in church, but you can bring your own salt, or you can get the covenant of salt in church. Anyone, but bring salt.
3: Yes, sir.
1: And with that salt, we are going to carry out the prophetic instruction of the Lord. And there will be a neutralization.
3: Amen.
1: Of all attacks.
4: Amen.
1: There will be a neutralization.
3: Amen.
4: Amen.
1: Of all evil attacks.
3: Amen.
1: There shall be a neutralization.
4: Amen.
1: Of all evil attacks.
4: Amen.
1: In neutralization.
4: Amen.
1: So if you know that what is happening in your life right now is not normal, If you know that what is going on in your life now, you can't, it's not a normal experience. You know that what is going on in your life right now, this one is not a matter of economy. This is not a matter of whatever. There is a fishy hand inside what is going on.
3: Yes, sir.
1: Then you need to give yourself to prayer in this service and be a partaker of this divine neutralization service. A neutralization of all the attacks of the enemy in your life. It is this very Friday morning.
3: Yes, sir.
1: This very Friday, the Millennium Center, kilometer 2 Igbeche Road, near Element Junction. I see God helping you.
2: Amen.
1: I see God assisting you.
2: Amen.
1: There shall be a neutralization of every attack.
2: Amen.
1: By the power of the Holy Ghost.
2: Amen.
1: In the mighty name of Jesus.
2: Amen. And
1: don't forget what I'm telling you. Attacks can be neutralized. You see, neutralization is God's idea.
3: Yes, sir. Yes, sir.
1: And, you know, it's also a scientific discovery, but it is God's idea.
3: Yes, yes, sir.
1: In science, when acids react with base, it produces salt and water.
3: Yes, sir. Yes, sir.
1: So they call it neutralization reaction. So salt is the product of neutralization reaction.
3: Yes, sir.
1: So what you call salt is sodium chloride.
3: Yes, sir.
1: And that sodium chloride came about by the reaction of hydrochloric acid and sodium hydroxide.
3: Yes, sir. Yes, sir.
1: So when sodium hydroxide as a base reacts with hydrochloric acid, it gives salt and water.
3: Yes, sir. Yes, sir.
1: So that salt is the product of neutralizing the acid.
3: Yes, sir.
1: By the base.
3: Yes, sir.
1: Many of our elders will put palm oil.
3: Yes, sir.
1: Upon some kind of things, some burns,
3: yes, sir.
1: In order to bring the healing.
3: Yes, sir.
1: So they are trying to do neutralization.
3: Yes, sir.
1: Glory be to God.
3: Hallelujah.
1: Somebody hearing me now. There is a neutralization grace. Salt is a product of neutralization. That's why God uses it for neutralizing.
3: Yes, yes, sir.
1: Attacks are leaving you.
2: Yes, amen.
1: Charms are spoiling.
2: Yes, amen.
1: The one they buried in your house is spoiling.
2: Amen.
1: The one they buried in your father's house in the village is spoiling.
2: Amen.
1: Just be in that service, you see what God will do.
3: Amen.
1: It will be amazing.
3: Amen.
1: The numbers to call are 080-3267-3744. Again, 080-3267-3744. One more time, 080-3267-3744. Second number is 080-3792-1796. Again, 080-3792-1796. One more time, 080-3792-1796. It's a prophetic neutralization service.
3: Yes, sir.
1: A divine neutralization service of all attacks.
3: Yes, sir.
1: 9 a.m. this very Friday morning.
3: Yes, sir.
1: The salt that healed Jericho. Your life is another Jericho that God wants to heal.
3: Amen. Yes, sir.
1: Come with salt.
3: Yes, sir.
1: Come with your own salt.
3: Yes, sir.
1: So that you will not say, get with it, we do it inside.
3: Yes, sir.
1: Bring your salt.
2: Yes, sir.
1: We pray together. And then you begin to testify.
3: Amen.
1: In the name of Jesus.
2: Amen. Amen.
1: Go ahead, Pastor Simeon.
4: Yeah, thank you so much, Daddy. Somebody hearing, this is a big opportunity for you. You know, many times people don't know what is the responsible for the challenges in their life.
1: Yes, sir.
4: Just like when Papa was talking, he was talking about the house you are living in can be the very reason why things are not working well for you.
1: Yes, sir.
4: The very house you are living in. And sometimes until there is a neutralization of that attack in that house,
1: yes, sir.
4: You cannot move forward.
1: Yes, sir.
4: I remember how a man came to church and got a water of mercy and even coming out of Satan, went to his house and sprinkled, and how the grave, a grave broke into two. And the landlord had to give him quick notice.
5: Yes, sir.
4: That was when they realized that that grave was for his wife and she was used for something.
5: Yes, sir.
4: It was a terrible incident, you know. And that that material, that water and so that he neutralized that power. There are many people who build houses and you don't even know the covenant that they entered to build that particular house that you are living in. But since you moved there, you just realize that things have been going wrongly, things have been going tough for you, and you don't know what is going on. It might just be the reason. It's not because you're not praying or you're not working hard, but when something has been done like that, there is a need for a token.
5: Yes.

0: before ministering healing to the person.
1: Yes, sir.
0: For another person, you just have to take clay from the ground, put in the eyes. You know, before, so there are certain situations that are very peculiar. You wonder why they pray for another person and it didn't work for you exactly like that. It might just be this day that you are waiting for.
1: Yes.
0: But Satan can't make you feel like, I beg you. No, sir. No, sir. Take a step of faith and you will see the might. We have seen these things over and over again.
1: Yes, sir.
0: People being delivered,
1: yes, sir,
0: from situations like this. Just thinking that, okay, sir, I don't pray, I don't fast. But it might just be this step of faith.
1: Yes.
0: Neutralization reaction. And that situation will be neutralized completely.
2: Amen.
0: In the name of Jesus Christ.
2: Amen.
0: Thank you, Daddy.
2: Wherever

0: don't miss it, your life will never be the same again.
1: Amen.
0: Neutralization service.
1: Yes, sir.
0: A meeting to neutralize all satanic attacks in your life.
1: Amen.
0: The theme of this program is the salt that healed Jericho.
1: Hallelujah.
0: Bring your salt.
1: Yes, sir.
0: Bring salt from your house.
1: Yes, sir.
0: We're going to pray over it. We'll give you instructions on how to use it. Then you will come back for testimony.
1: Yes,
2: amen.
0: You will see what God will turn this thing into.
1: Amen. Amen.
0: The enemy has done their worst by attacking you, right?
1: Yes, sir.
0: Now let's see what our God turns the attack into. Heaven will manifest.
1: Amen.
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3: As man pass man, na so some occasion day for man life we no get mate. For this kind time, na Eagle Original Aromatic Schnapps, they stand gidigba. Imagine when them born new pikin, or marry new wife, or build a new house.

0: the hookup show. If you're a girl, you don't need to shy, you don't need to shame shy. You just free your mind and you could definitely meet that person. Will you truly love, yeah? Okie dokie. So it'll come true right here on the hookup show. We see the take our messages and calls. If you get a voice note, a whip-am on top of the WhatsApp number. Whip-am there. I get a song from Blessing. He said, hello, good evening. My name is Blessing by name. Okay. You say you're Blessing by name, actually, from Akwa Ibom State. I'm based in Port Harcourt, Rumokoro, 24 years old and a stylist and makeup artist. I'm looking for a guy from 24 to 35 years. My number is 0810-107-2426. That is 0810-107-2461. If you call Blessing, and perhaps, you never can tell, and I feel just fit in and connect together. A hookup show, Nigeria FM 92.7. We're not to get time because we'll shut down that by 10 and I'll resume very early moment tomorrow. You will get to witness and enjoy the program. Money Runs with Akaz Baba and the landlady. After which, Pekin go take over plus Honest Tak Boss on Top Gragra Express and I go show back for Flanger. My name is Good Life and stay blessed. Good night and God bless.
1: Yeah.
2: How you going now?

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